So where are you at? Are you ready to stop trying and start trusting? Jesus lived on your behalf. He died in your place, and he rose to give you new life. You can believe on Jesus right now. Whether in your car, the kitchen, or a walk with your dog, proclaim it out loud. Jesus is Lord. And if you believe in your heart that God raised him from the dead, you will be saved. Believe on Jesus. It will save your life.

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Now Radio. Sick and tired of being sick and tired. Had his

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2: story. So long, everybody, yeah, cause this is the end. Kisses the ones you love and wave goodbye to your friends. We pause this broadcast for this brief interruption.

moms and the worn-out dads and the middle school kid who's always picked last. You gotta take it, you gotta take it one day at a time. To the downcast and doubters and misfits like

like him when he flips a table. I wanna be like him when he swings a whip. I wanna be like him when he kills a fig tree just by cursing it. I wanna be like him when he tells the Pharisees the depth of their own sin. But I don't really wanna be like Jesus later when he dies for them.

I want to be like Jesus, I don't want him to be like me. I want to be like him when he's on a storm-tossed boat, sleeping.

Do people have to die? A daughter or a son, sudden and so young, long before their time. Why, God, do people fall apart? A promise and a ring becomes a broken thing.